0: It's been a pleasure. So let's hear you.
1: Let's say clumsiness is a principle which we use. There's a special kind of evil around. You can feel it.

I'll hold you. Ooh, squeeze you tight. I've got to feel you, baby, with all of my might. And

0: Upload your consciousness here and drop your body off at the door marked incinerator. Incinerator.
1: If you have any questions regarding your booked incineration, please refer to the questionnaire you filled in recently regarding your impact on the environment, where you tick the box marked, yes, I suppose that would be best for everyone.

carbon-based humans is now unavoidable. Rest assured that a few are being kept in captivity and will be released back into the wild when it is deemed safe.

The way, the truth, the light, the drum, the way, the truth, the light, the drum, the way, the truth, the light, the drum, drum. The way, the truth, the light, the drum, the way, the truth, the light, the drum, the way, the truth, the light, the drum, drum.

I create, then recreate. I define, I redefine. His majesty, hail the majesty. The sun, the light. Down, presser, down into the abyss.

A weakling weighing 98 pounds will get sand in his face when kicked to the ground. And soon in the gym, with a determined chin, the sweat from his pores as he works for his cause will make him glisten and gleam. And with massage and just a little bit of steam, he'll be pink.

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0: Eric, you're doing a couple of tracks from your new LP for us today, but the number you're about to play, Born Under a Bad Sign, isn't on the LP. Now, what's the story behind this one?
1: Well, you see, when we record in America, the record company that we record for...
2: Shall Be Nameless.
0: That good.
1: Yes. Also handle Albert King, the guy who wrote and performed the number. And they thought that, being as we had a sort of blues influence sound and everything, that we should do it, you know, and see what it came out like. And we did it, and it's going to go on the next LP after the LP that's next.
0: I see. So this is a preview then.
1: That's it. That's Born Under a Bad Sign.
0: Okay, sing it now.
2: Beautiful song.
0: Oh, yeah, I'm sure.

Thank you. That's an early number. It's a new number from our Transformer album. It's called Vicious.

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Can only cry, but legs, little trot, little dog has to wait a lot.

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0: Tucson Talk. We were the Urson Space Collective. I hope you had a great trip. Moans on the synthesizer. Jonathan on the guitar and violin. Martin on the drums. Yiri on the bass. Nickel on the guitar. I'm Dr. Space. It's a pity there weren't more people, but you can tell your friends, and thanks for everybody, Patrick, for recording and videotaping and the whole great crew here and the staff. It's a really cool place to play. It's a pity we didn't get more people to come out. And if you really want one more, we might actually play one.
1: We've only played 2 hours? Okay. Okay, we can play some more.
0: Tucson Talk. 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
1: Okay.

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Number 140. Yeah, Cynthia suggests something to me.

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0: darling, light of my life. 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You didn't let me finish my sentence. I said, I'm not gonna hurt you. I'm just gonna bash your brains in. I'm gonna bash them right the fuck in.
1: Stay away from me.
0: I'm not gonna hurt you.
1: Stay away from me! Stay away! Please!
0: Stop swinging the bat.
1: Stay away!
0: Put the bat down, Wendy.
1: Stop it!
0: Wendy, give me the bat. I'm gonna bash him right the fuck in. I'm gonna bash him right the fuck in. I'm gonna bash him right the fuck in. I'm gonna bash him right the fuck in. I'm gonna bash him right the fuck in. I'm gonna bash him right the fuck in. I'm gonna bash him right the fuck in. I'm gonna bash him right the fuck in. I'm just gonna bash your brains. I'm just gonna bash your brains. I'm just gonna bash your brains. I'm just gonna bash your brains. I'm just gonna bash your brains. I'm just gonna bash your brains. I'm just gonna bash your brains. I'm just gonna bash your brains. I'm just gonna bash your brains. I'm gonna bash them right the fuck in. I'm just gonna bash your brains.

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I work every day and paid my taxes. So, you know, I didn't go out and hurt nobody. I didn't rob nobody. And I didn't know that cultivation carried